0: Das Inselradio Mallorca.
1: Einfach die beste Musik.
2: 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You stole my heart. And I

0: and gentlemen, the entire House Pacific crew would like to welcome you on our flight in 24 tracks around the world. Please fasten seatbelts and bring your speakers in an upright position. Enjoy your flight.
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0: to 129, runway 13 left, wind 0704, clear for takeoff.
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0: storm that rages free. You highlight what I need to see. Steady and slow, riding the wave of a restless flow. The little things, they gain new light, illumination of what is right. We dance our dance, the lessons learned, until I feel my strength return. All is well.
1: 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Have a good day.
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0: 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Please fasten seatbelts. We are approaching this week's House Pacific
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1: Answer, make a 10, wind 0704, runway 13 right, clear for takeoff.
0: Clear for takeoff, runway 13 right, to make a 0.
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1: Answer, make a 10, wind 0704, runway 13 right, clear for takeoff.
0: Clear takeoff, runway 13 right, Jamaica 010.
1: Cactus 307, Kennedy Tower, runway 13 left, position and hold.

0: 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Have a good day.
1: Anyway, 5, this is American 1135.
0: Hey, Jamaica 10, wind 0704, runway 13 right, clear for takeoff.
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